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1: Know what's trending in country music. 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
0: All right, ladies, gather around because we have confirmation from the front lines. Carly Pearce says she got so close to Riley Green while filming their video for If I Don't Leave, I'm Gonna Stay, she literally felt his mustache on her lip. That sentence alone just caused at least three people to pull over. Carly said it was awkward for about 30 seconds, which honestly...

0: It feels fast. 30 seconds is barely enough time to figure out where your hands go in a normal photo, let alone pretend you're starring in country music's version of We Swear We're Just Coworkers. She said there were a couple moments they completely lost it laughing. By the end of the shoot, she had finished a bottle of champagne and suddenly everything felt easier, which respectfully is also how most weddings stay on schedule. And she said the second she revealed Riley sitting next to her in the video, she knew she had lightning in the bottle. Translation, somewhere across America, a million women collectively whispered, yeah, us too. That's your breakdown.
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1: When military families have a loved one that is hospitalized at a VA hospital or undergoing treatment at a military hospital, the last thing they should worry about is where they're going to stay. 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

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Jordan Davis's summer schedule is pretty packed. We'll get into that with him coming up next. 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
1: Gordon Davis on the show. It's B-Dub Radio. I'll talk about the summer. It's going to be a busy one. There's a lot going on. I know you got a lot of shows coming up. You got, you know, more new music coming, all the things. What are you looking forward to the most as we get closer to the second half of 2026, which you can believe that already, where we're already almost halfway through this year. It seems like it has flown by.
2: It's crazy, man. Yeah, we've got some great shows lined up. You know, a couple of festivals I'm really excited to go play. Those are always fun. I just feel like music in the summer outdoors is always where music should be played. But man, I'm really excited right now of like, I'm back into I feel like I'm in a good groove writing songs and working on a new project, and feel like we got a good road to go down on this new music. And it's been a minute since I've been this fired up to get in and write songs. So I'm pretty excited about that.
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New Country 94.5 The Moose. Have you gotten in on the free gas? It's the summer of red, white, and fuel. It's B-Dub every week giving away $250 of free gas. We got our first winner of the summer coming up this Friday. And I say summer like Memorial Day to Labor Day. That's real summer. I don't care what the calendar says. Yeah, we want to get you going and get you on the road all summer long. B-Dub Radio on Instagram to find out more.

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1: The five most wanted songs of the day, according to what you say. 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
1: Everybody wanted work-life balance. 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

0: 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Remember when retirement used to mean you worked 40 years, bought a recliner, and suddenly got really opinionated about lawn care? Now, apparently, retirement is being 29, emotionally exhausted, and moving back in with mom. It's B-dub. There's this thing blowing up called the adult gap year. It's where, remember when you took a year off from high school and college, you know, between the two? Millennials and Gen Z are stepping away from corporate jobs to reset, recharge, and figure out life. Translation, quitting Zoom calls and rediscovering the magic of somebody else paying the internet bill. And honestly, I kind of get it. People aren't saying, I never want to work again. They're saying, this job became six jobs. AI is changing everything Tuesday. And I need 5 minutes to remember my personality. Now, the part that's making older generations twitch is calling it a retirement. Because if you tell your dad you're retired at 31, he's going to hand you a rake and suddenly you're director of yard operations. But maybe this is less about laziness and more about people realizing that burnout isn't a personality trait. Also, if your mini retirement turns into your mom still asking if you want chicken nuggets at 4:30, congrats. You didn't retire. You got rehired as a kid.
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1: I was living in Philly back in my 20s, and I remember going to diners at like 2 in the morning. You know, you'd leave the bar and go straight to eat, get some breakfast. 24-hour places shrunk rapidly during the pandemic because people couldn't eat inside. They had to order to go and staffing issues. But, hey, it looks like they're making a bit of a comeback, which I am all for. I'm not out that late typically, but in the event that I am,

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1: 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It's Josh Ross. 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
1: B-Dub and Target is rolling out brand new shopping carts nationwide, which is great because nothing says relaxing shopping trip like pushing a cart that immediately pulls hard left like it's got unresolved trauma. These new carts are supposed to be smoother, bigger, more comfortable for kids, and they've got larger cup holders for your Starbucks, your sippy cup, your emotional support Diet Coke, whatever gets you through the dollar spot without making eye contact with your budget. And honestly, this matters because we've all had that cart. The one wheel's clacking, the whole thing's shaking. You're just trying to buy paper towels while it sounds like you're dragging a haunted radio flyer through aisle 7. Target didn't reinvent the wheel. They just finally found one that works.
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1: This is the summer of red, white, and fuel. 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

0: What's up, y'all? This is Zach John King. When I get to drinking, I get to thinking, I get to wishing, I
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0: 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She buried him, married me, she killed the man I used to be.
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0: You know, chemistry in music videos is either wow, sparks are flying, or it looks like two people got paired together for a middle school science project. Apparently, Carly Pearce and Riley Green did not have that problem filming the video for If I Don't Leave, I'm Gonna Stay. Carly said they got so close filming that she actually felt Riley's mustache on her lip. Which, congratulations to every woman currently listening who just whispered, must be nice, and immediately hated herself for it. She said it was awkward for about 30 seconds, then apparently opened a bottle of champagne, and everybody loosened up. And also, she said there were only two moments where they completely lost it laughing, which honestly feels low. If I'm trying to act serious while a mustache is attacking my face under studio lights, we're shutting down production every 6 minutes. But she said the second she revealed him sitting next to her in the video, she knew they had lightning in a bottle. Country music, where eye contact and facial hair now count as plot development.
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all alone one Sunday morning with this song stuck in my head. And in that moment, something or someone spoke to me. They said there was still a verse that needed to be written for this song. And to get up

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Hang him from the cross. 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
4: 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Bass fishing guide Jerry Gostenek says our state is a great place to fish for smallmouth.
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4: Fishing guide Jerry Gostenek spends much of his time on Lake St. Clair, but he says there's some good bass water in the North Country, too.
5: I fished Grand Traverse Bay. I do quite a few trips on Burt Lake and Mullet Lake and Indian River. Those lakes have some of the biggest bass in the state. You're not going to catch a lot of numbers there, but you have a good shot at catching a giant one.

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0: 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Teachers must just dread when Memorial Day happens so early in May because they know that after that, you know, kids aren't going to concentrate at all.
1: Oh, yeah.
0: More on that coming up.
1: After Jelly Roll.

0: New Country 94.5, The Moose, Jim and Jody, Moose Morning Show. If it felt like Memorial Day weekend happened just kind of early.
1: Yeah.
0: Yeah, I mean, partly because two of the 3 days it was kind of cold. I didn't feel like it was summer yet. And the other part is, if you look at the calendar, you know, because it's got to have that a Monday in it, right?
1: Right.
0: That was about as early in May as you can have it. I mean.
1: Right.
0: And what a dilemma for teachers, because you know once the kids have had that holiday weekend, you know, the unofficial start of summer, you think they're going to pay attention to anything you say as a teacher? No, you've lost them. And you probably still have a couple of weeks to go, right? But they are ready for summer break. That is all they can think of.
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0: 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Not only man's best friend, man's biggest hero. Somebody didn't die in a fire because their dog bit him.
1: Alrighty then.
0: Well, it takes to wake some people up, right?
1: Yep.
2: Nothing more powerful than the human spirit. Good people doing great things.
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0: Rescue dog in New Zealand became a true rescue dog hero after rescuing its owner from a house fire. This is pretty awesome. The guy was sleeping, but the dog bit him to wake him up because nothing else. A little barking and all that didn't get the job done. So sometimes you got to sink your teeth in a little bit. I wonder, do they train rescue dogs to do that?
1: Like, wow.
0: If they don't respond any other way, you bite them? I don't know.
1: Maybe.
0: Yeah. He escaped with only minor injuries. Unfortunately, the home was destroyed, but officials say the man probably would not have survived without the dog biting him to wake him up.
1: So, wow.
0: So way to go, dog.
1: I'll take that bite.
0: That's right. In a heartbeat, yeah. How comfortable are you with 115-year-old people driving?
1: No comfortable at all.
0: Well, a 108-year-old woman from Delaware just renewed her driver's license, which means she can keep driving until the age of 115. Wow, they have like 7-year driver's licenses or whatever.
1: Wow.
0: Her name is Susan Young Brown. She credits her longevity. Yeah, exactly. Credits her longevity to staying active, including exercising regularly and maintaining a daily routine.
1: Wow.
0: How much is she exercising that at 108 she can drive?
1: I don't want to be alive that long.
0: I had a great aunt who made it to almost 100 driving.
1: I know.
0: I mean, she was 111 when she died, but she drove to almost 100.
1: 111.
0: Yeah.
1: Wow.
0: Crazy. Finally, a senior living community in Boise, Idaho is giving residents a chance to experience bike rides again using a stable three-wheel version. They call it the Blessing Bike. It allows seniors with limited mobility to enjoy the outdoors again. The residents say the rides bring back the wonderful memories from the past and provide them with some freedom they thought they'd lost. It's a three-wheel bike. The senior sits on the front, and behind them is the person actually pedaling and steering it.
1: Oh, fun.
0: To take them out for rides. But here's the man that gives them the rides, executive director Joel Freston.
4: Sometimes we'll just take it out and put it in the lobby like we have now, and they'll come and ask me, are we ready? Can we do it today? That kind of thing. It's a lot of fun. We have a lot of residents with limited mobility. They hop on and we go around the river. Oh, smiles, points, do you see that bird? Do you see the river? I know that by taking them out, I'm just making their day. It brings a lot of meaning to the work that I do from day to day. It takes me out of the grind and into the real feeling that our residents have and the joy that we can bring them.
0: Wouldn't this be a great volunteer thing, too? Get community volunteers to ride these things so that you could get more people out more often. Because I'm sure if he's the director of the place, he's also got other stuff he's got to get done.
1: You think?
0: Right?
1: Yeah.
0: Or a way for, like, high schoolers to get their service hours and stuff like that. I think this could catch on.
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0: New Country 94.5 The Moose. You know, it's not a holiday weekend coming up, but it could feel like one if you started off with a lot of fun on a Friday night, say at Tri-City Motor Speedway, right?
1: Yeah. And there happens to be racing this Friday night at Tri-City Motor Speedway in Auburn. And we just happen to have two tickets that we want to give to you. Coming up shortly. Stay tuned. It's Moose Country.

0: New Country 94.5, The Moose, Jim Biggins, Jody Kay, Moose Morning Show. All right, so Friday's almost here. This is what I love about these short work weeks.
1: Oh, my God.
0: You know, it's like...
1: And this tells me that it can be done. Why are we not doing it?
0: Why are we not always having four-day work weeks?
1: Right.
0: All right, so that being the case, a great way to start your weekend on a Friday night is with some racing at Tri-City Motor Speedway.
1: Right, this Friday night, it's late models, modified, pro stock, street stock, bomber stocks, mini wedges, and there's bicycle races. That was a good time. I saw that last year.
0: Mm-hmm.
1: Even the owners were... I wonder if Calvin's going to get up on a bicycle and race. He lost to the kids.
0: Well, of course he did. You can't beat a kid on a bike.
1: The little kids go around the small track, but the bigger kids go around the whole entire track.
0: Do they really? The big one? Wow.
1: Yeah. It was pretty funny.
0: All right. Want some of those tickets? If you're caller 9 right now, you can have a pair. 989-755-0945. 989-755-0945. Caller 9, you're going to be there.
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0: New Country 94.5 The Moose. That will forever sound to me like, he sure is L.A. Like, he's so West Coast. It's just, that's what it sounds like to me. Sorry. Moose County caller 9. Good morning. Hi, who's this?
1: Barbara.
0: Hey, Barbara, where are you from?
1: Black Salmon.
0: Outstanding.
2: All right, Barbara, we're going to hook you up with 2 tickets in your name at the Tri-City Motor Speedway for this Friday night. 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
2: The Moose. I guess Keith Urban wasn't kidding when he said he was dropping a yacht rock album. What is yacht rock?
3: 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It's just a vibe.
2: He's going to tell us where he thinks yacht rock came from. Coming up in the Moosic Minute, here's Riley Green, Change My Mind in Moose Country.
0: Yacht rock. I wonder if they got like pontoon yacht.
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0: With a smaller budget.
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0: New Country 94.5 The Moose. Riley Green there with Change My Mind. By the way, Riley Green's got something new out that we're going to be kind of premiering here coming up.
1: Well, the first time will be at 8:30 this
0: morning.
1: Around
0: 8:30, yeah.
1: And then 12:35 and then some other time I forgot about. I heard it. I had to listen to it because we had an email chain going last night and we were cracking up. It had me laughing. Joby talking about the new song and there's a twist at the end. And then talking about the winner yesterday for our vault winner, who was a screamer, which made me laugh. And that continued on. And then you pointed out a flaw that he had.
0: It's my job to point out other people's flaws. That's nitpicker. Why people hate me.
1: Nobody hates you. Nitpicker.
0: I am the nitpicker.
1: But I laughed so hard. Anyway, that song, he's right. The twist is shockingly amazing. So around 8:30, you're going to want to hear the new Riley Green song.
0: We get closer, we'll remind you.
1: Right. Welcome to
2: Nashville. Here's the nitty gritty from Music City with Jody Kay's Moosic Minute.
1: If we remember.
0: Right.
1: Keith Urban's new Yacht Rock covers album called Flow State comes out June 12th. And here's Keith explaining what the heck is Yacht Rock.
3: It's really a genre that's been sort of created or criteriated or whatever you want to call it by some guys maybe in the 2000s or something that had a YouTube channel. They just sort of put together the fact that there's a whole bunch of songs that came out in the late 70s, early 80s in a soft rock kind of vein that all seem to fit the vibe of being out on the water, kind of yacht rock vibe. They don't have to be songs about sailing and water and waves and all that nonsense. There's just a vibe about them that just fits really good.
1: Okay, so there's 11 songs on the album, and I'm going to try to sing some of them, just a little taste.
0: Okay.
1: Why don't we steal away? Remember that song?
0: Robbie Dupree.
1: Right. See, you can name who originally done it. Baby, come back.
0: Player?
1: I think so.
0: I think, yeah.
1: Just the two of us. We can make it if we try. Oh. Just the two of us. I want to say Will Smith, but that's...
0: No. I can't remember.
1: Okay. On and on.
0: No idea.
1: No. Hang on. Help, it's on its way.
0: Is that Little River Band?
1: I think so, yes. How much I feel for you, baby.
0: Ambrosia.
1: Yes.
0: Yep.
1: Summer breeze makes me feel fine.
0: Seals and Croft.
1: Yes. I just want to stop and tell you how I feel about you. I think that's how it goes. About you, babe. Those are all yacht rock. Anyway.
0: Well, you can tell I've only spent a little bit of time on a yacht.
1: There are three songs that I've never heard of, which could be new yacht rock songs he's trying to, you know, put out there in the world. That's pretty cool. Pretty good job, Jim.
0: Thank you.
1: We did not practice this at all.
0: Nope.
1: Jason Aldean has 31 number one songs to his credit, and he's got a new album out, you know, Songs About Us, so he'll undoubtedly be adding to that total. Does he ever imagine a time when he decides to just stop making new music and just tour on his catalog like some artists do?
4: I don't know. I mean, I still enjoy the process of making an album. It's like today. I mean, the album's out and I'm fired up. We worked hard on this record and I love the songs. I think it's a really good album. And so I still enjoy that process. If it ever gets to a point where I don't want to do that or people just kind of move on to whatever. I mean, I also know that every artist kind of has a shelf life and at some point people are going to move on and we're going to kind of phase out probably. And when that happens, then we'll reevaluate. My goal is to keep making music that is relevant, that I think is cool and hopefully people want to hear. You know, I look at guys like George Strait who've been around forever. If he dropped a new album tomorrow, I would be all over that thing going to listen to it. So that's the goal. And I think I've always said, I think the fans will tell you when it's time to take a break or back off or do something else, but hopefully we'll be able to tour for the rest of my life on these songs and this career that we've built.
1: He's usually in Pine Knob like late August, early September, usually around September 11th, but not this year. He's going to be in Hastings with Kid Rock for Rock This Country. We do have the info on that on our concert page, 945themoose.com. What were you going to say?
0: I can't wait till this Christmas for my Aldean on a shelf that I can just move around the house all through the holiday season. So
1: Aldean on a shelf. That is what's happening in Nashville in your Moose segment on 945 The Moose.
0: Offbeat briefs are on the way. Strange stuff. 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

0: 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Offbeat briefs coming up, including a high school that accidentally served a dessert of baked dirt.
1: After we try to open the vault.
0: Right. Twice. Same mistake in 10 minutes.

0: 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Now, refresh me again, Jody. I can't seem to remember what we're supposed to do when. Now, was it Offbeat Briefs, or are we supposed to give someone a crack at the next Moose Country Country Ticket Vault?
1: Yes.
0: I've been wrong twice just in the last 15 minutes.
1: And that's fine. I don't know what's going on. It's a short work week, and we're all just apparently lost our minds.
0: All right, so let's go on with the vault. The one that we had yesterday that had two of the numbers figured out while we were on the air, somebody got that, didn't
1: they? Somebody got that at 310. I was listening at 210, and they were one number off, and I knew the number. So at 310, we did get a winner, Lynette from Linwood.
0: Okay.
1: And she won a bunch of concerts. So
0: now we're on to a brand new

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1: Okay.
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4: Hey, Rob, where are you from?
5: Well, I am from Pyle, Michigan.
4: All right. This is kind of rough because we had a winner yesterday afternoon, which means we have a brand new safe. This is prize package number 7. So, unfortunately, you're starting from scratch, man. But how cool would it be if you nailed it right off the bat?
6: Right.
5: Wouldn't that be neat?
4: Yeah.
6: That would be amazing. All right. So, listen. What do you think the 3-digit combination is?
5: 319.
4: All right. Let me punch those in. 319.
6: No.
4: No.
6: No numbers are correct. So listen, write it down, and we're going to play again at 8:10.
5: Thank you, ma'am.
6: Good luck.
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4: So is it Offbeat Briefs coming up this time?
6: Yes, Offbeat Briefs are officially coming up next.
4: Oh, thank God. There's some high school that accidentally served a dessert of baked dirt. Now, that's not just the name of the dessert. That's what it actually was.
6: What?
4: Baked dirt. How in God's name did something that insane happen? You'll see coming up.

0: Duke Henry 94.5, the move. There you go. A song about a guy who's dead now and fed his family with what he raised from the dirt. In the offbeat briefs, people will eat actual dirt.
1: It's things you didn't know that you didn't need to know.
0: You okay?
1: It's Jim and Jody's offbeat briefs.
0: So your head went down there. Are you okay? Is it the stupid things they say, or is it allergy?
2: I think it's allergy.
0: Okay, sure
2: it's
0: it
2: really
0: is.
2: Really bad all headache right. All of a sudden.
0: It wouldn't be uncommon to hear a kid in a school cafeteria complain about something, you know, tasting like dirt, but it would be uncommon for it to be actual dirt. A delicious dish of baked dirt accidentally served during a high school community supper in Maine last week. School admitted the mistake on social media, saying it was an unfortunate accident. But how in the world does that happen? How do you accidentally serve people dirt? Here's the story. Earlier in the day, students had baked potting soil. It was part of a science activity. The idea being they had to sterilize the soil so they could later test plant growth. All right, so this was a science experiment. The soil had been placed in a baking dish covered with foil and set off to the side. I think you can see where this is going
2: now. Oh,
0: no. During the meal, there was a little bit of chaos in the kitchen. The servers were working so quickly to deliver food to the tables, and the dish was mistakenly grabbed and brought out. Three students ate the dirt, thinking it was a dessert item, and immediately realized, this tastes like dirt. Spit it out, and the dirt was taken away. School insisted this was a coincidence, not a prank. No indication that anyone was hurt or sickened by the mix-up, but now they're a little short of dirt, and they're going to have to bake some more for their science experiment.
2: Jeez.
0: If it was a prank, it was brilliant. A school in Tennessee getting some heat for having an outdoor rain or shine graduation ceremony without a plan to move them inside if there's a downpour. And naturally, that's exactly what happened last weekend. Big downpour. Here's some angry parents talking about the rainy ceremony.
3: As soon as they started speaking, it just started pouring. I was like nervous that someone was gonna like slip and fall down the bleachers. My daughter was already like, we're already planning to redo photos. Like she wants to go back and do photos on the football field and, you know, like dress up again.
4: My child, who had put so much into this day to make it special and was so excited, I just could not stand to sit there and see her get drowned like that.
2: I saw the video of that, and they were just sitting there with their heads down. It's just so sad.
0: It's like, really, the people have been doing, you know, graduations at this school for probably the last, a million years.
2: Right.
0: And they still haven't figured out that it could rain. It could. Yeah. Who knew? All right. And finally, speaking of graduations, apparently there was a speaker at a graduation who got a huge cheer after he took his AI-written commencement speech.
2: Yeah.
0: And he just ripped it up, just tore it up.
5: Today, we stand on the threshold of a new beginning. Each of you have traveled a unique path to get here, filled with challenges, triumphs, and moments of doubt. Sounds kind of cliched, right? Sounds like you've heard it before, right? It's because it's AI.
6: You don't really want
5: You don't want to hear what AI has to tell you to feel or to think.
0: That's right. I saw an interesting story this week, too, about AI. Speaking of which, you know, everybody's worried about it taking over a lot of jobs. But they've also found out there's another downside to AI that nobody really saw coming. AI is capable of hallucinating and can do that at any time.
2: Like a dream.
0: Right. So the decisions that AI is making sometimes could be really, really dangerous. We don't have the bugs worked out on this yet, so hang on to your job.
1: Jim and Jody's offbeat briefs. Crazy people everywhere. Try not to stare.
0: Assuming that you're not planning to serve dirt for dinner tonight, I have a suggestion for you. How about burgers? Why? It's National Burger Day. More on that coming up.
7: Time now to

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0: 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If you were, you know, trying to plan dinner for tonight, there is only one option, and that's burgers, because it's National Burger Day.
1: Oh, snap.
0: Right. I can't.

0: New Country 94.5, the most Keith Urban there, long hot summer. Yes,
1: you were talking about your weird family name.
0: Yeah, there's a few of them.
1: The last one was Jack Russell. Well, call me when you have an uncle named Terry Carey,
0: okay,
1: or a grandfather named Jerry Carey.
0: You do a lot of rhyming in your family.
1: Apparently.
0: I mean, I had my uncle Jack Russell. Aunt Anna Leggy, which is always
1: I thought I knew everything there was to know about you, but apparently not.
0: No, we were talking about Otis Slusher.
1: Oh, that's... Well, oh, the reason we brought this up is because we have a new Saturday Night Show.
0: Right. Mm-hmm.
1: Amped Up Country with Otis and DJ Styles. Styles with the Z. Well, that one sounds normal.
0: Okay.
1: But Otis...
0: Yeah, you don't hear that.
1: That has to be a country name.
0: Right.
1: Yeah. Or a blues guy.
0: Or an old blues guy. An old black blues guy. One of
1: yes.
0: The two.
1: So that's how this all came about.
0: Right. Very strange.
1: Very strange.
0: Today happens to be National Hamburger Day. I think I mentioned that a few minutes ago. And
1: yes.
0: So whatever you were planning for dinner, scrap it. Unless you were already planning hamburgers.
1: Or you're a vegan.
0: Because, you can have...
1: You can have
0: what are those?
1: A veggie burger.
0: Miracle burgers or non-burgers. I don't even remember what they're called. Whataburger? No, it's not Whataburger. Some kind of burger.
1: Yeah.
0: Anyway, it's National Hamburger Day, and I thought, well, you know what the heck? I wonder if any of the late night hosts ever made jokes about burgers.
2: Scientists in England, you know what they've done? They've come with a test tube hamburger. Honest to God, a test tube hamburger. So think about that. That means we don't need meat anymore. They can actually make hamburgers out of chemicals in test tubes. I'm scared about that. Honest to God, I would rather eat the test tube. I would rather.
3: A new study has found that red meat can help reduce the symptoms of PMS. Yeah.
4: Wow.
3: Yeah. But whatever you do, never tell a woman with PMS. Sounds like someone needs a hamburger.
5: You get this, I read that Burger King is facing a lawsuit alleging that their Whopper hamburgers are smaller than advertised. And meanwhile, Burger King's legal defense is that the king has divine power and doesn't recognize any courts.
0: That's right. There you go. By the way, being National Burger Day and unofficial start of summertime here, it's time to get those burgers on a grill.
1: Is this Otis?
0: Sure.
6: Burgers on the grill. Burgers on the grill.
1: This song gets stuck in my head.

0: just went too far.
1: All right. All right.
0: That was just too long.
1: We'll go back to being a country station next.
2: Okay. Some crazy people.
3: These people are crazy.
4: These people are dysfunctional.
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1: Oh, and some good news stories coming up, including, like, if you're an old person, you can't ride a bike anymore, there's a rest home where they have found a new way for you to experience the joy of that bicycle trip without actually having to ride a bicycle. Coming up.
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0: New Country 94.5, the Moose. Luke Combs just wants to be by you. 751 now with Jim and Jody. Moose Morning Show, Rescue Dog. It's funny because they're called rescue dogs because their ability to help the humans, right? Mm-hmm. Oh, this dog took it very literally.
1: Nothing more powerful than the human spirit. Good people doing great things.
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0: I mean, I guess the owner must have rescued this dog from a shelter at some point in his life, but now the dog decided to rescue him right back. This happened in New Zealand, and this dog is a hero. This guy was in his house, and it caught fire, and the guy was sleeping, right? And did not know the house was on fire. The dog, however, figured it out, and he's like, well, he rescued me. I guess I owe him this favor. And he ran up to him, and he bit him a bunch of times because that's what it took to wake him up. But it woke him up, and he got out, and he is now safe. And officials are saying that despite the house being destroyed, the guy is okay and probably would not have survived if the dog hadn't rescued him.
3: Wow. What's a few stitches?
0: I'm wondering if afterwards the dog looks him in the eye like, okay, we're even.
3: We good?
0: You rescued me.
3: We good?
0: We good? All right. How comfortable would you be?
3: You are.
0: How comfortable would you be with 115-year-old people still driving?
3: Nope.
0: A 108-year-old woman, you're saying, wait, that's 7 years younger. Let me get to it. 108-year-old woman from Delaware just renewed her driver's license, which means she can keep driving until the age of 115.
3: That's crazy.
0: Of course, first thing she has to do is stay alive that long. But her name is Susan Young Brown.
3: No pressure.
0: She credits her longevity with staying very active. Well, I don't know how active you have to be, but that sounds like more work than I want to put in. It includes exercising regularly, maintaining a daily routine. I mean, at 115, though, like, do your eyes even still work that long?
3: I don't know.
0: Because you kind of need those to drive, right?
3: Yeah.
0: Unless she just goes everywhere from memory. I don't think you can do that.
3: I think I passed her the other day. She was doing 20 in a 70.
0: Right. A senior living community in Boise, Idaho, giving residents a chance to experience bike rides, again, using a stable three-wheel version. Now, this is the kind of thing that they don't even have to pedal. They call it the blessing bike. It's three wheels, but the passenger sits on the front. And the person who sits behind him, the muscle, if you will, and steers and pedals, sits right behind them on the bike seat. But anyway, it allows seniors with limited mobility to enjoy the outdoors once again. Here's the man that gives the rides, the executive director of this senior living community, a guy named Joel Freston.
4: Sometimes we'll just take it out and put it in the lobby like we have now, and they'll come and ask me, are we ready? Can we do it today? That kind of thing. It's a lot of fun. We have a lot of residents with limited mobility. They hop on and we go around the river. Oh, smiles, points. Do you see that bird? Do you see the river? I know that by taking them out, I'm just making their day. It brings a lot of meaning to the work that I do from day to day. It takes me out of the grind and into the real feeling that our residents have and the joy that we can bring them.
0: Now, being executive director, there's no way he's got time to take all these people out for rides. Doesn't this scream like
3: all day
0: service project maybe for high school students or something like
3: that'd
0: that?
3: That'd be awesome.
0: You know, be the muscle.
3: Get in their
0: service hours.
3: Service hours.
0: Yeah, and on top of that, it gives these real young people a chance to have conversations with much older people and think of what they might learn. Win-win all around.
1: Every morning's a little better with a little good news on the Moose.
3: It's time for the vault.
0: It is.
3: Yes. Not yet. But after 8 o'clock,
0: okay,
3: we're going to give you a chance to crack open Vault number 7 with the Moose Country Concert Ticket Vault with our friends at Ace Hardware in Mount Pleasant.
0: If you're thinking, hey, I know two of the numbers I was listening yesterday, that vault went away.
3: Yeah,
0: Lynette
3: from Linwood won that.
0: So, brand new one. None of the numbers have been solved yet, but you can do it just after 8.
1: Your morning.
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1: 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Got to get this baby cracked open in just a couple minutes.
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0: I can go with that. All right. Moose Country, we are now working on Moose Country Concert Ticket Vault number 7. We had a winner on number 6 yesterday, and thus far we do not have any of the three digits in the three-digit code solved yet.
1: But you can try to crack it open. It's possible. Be caller number 9 right now. 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
3: Moose Country caller 9. Good morning, and who is this?
4: Tracy.
3: Hi, Tracy. Where are you from?
4: I'm not 8.
3: No, you're not 8. You're full on 9 today.
4: Would you
3: rather be 8?
4: No.
3: Oh, okay. I was going to say, we could always back it up. And
5: where are you calling from today?
4: Ridley.
5: All right, Tracy, what is a 3-digit combination?
4: Well, I have no clue, so let's go 638.
3: Let's punch those in. 638. Oh, you got one.
5: You got one right.
3: You got one.
5: In the right position. All right, so write it down.
4: You guys used to tell us which one, but now you don't.
5: It's not up to us. That's up to Joby. I don't remember that, but okay. I don't remember I did 5 minutes ago either, Tracy, so. Neither does
4: no,
5: Jim.
4: Not this time, but I meant like.
3: Well, the next time you get to play will be at 2:10.
5: Yes.
3: Good luck.
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5: Cereal?
3: People think it's not manly for men to eat cereal. Oh, it will be when we get done with it.
5: Oh, boy.
3: Coming up.
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0: 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What would a special cereal just for men look like? We're going to find out coming up.
1: Don't tell me, or don't tell on me. I don't know.

0: 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Jim and Jody Moose Morning Show. Well, it was just a matter of time before, you know, cereal just for men. It seems like most cereals have been aimed at kids, you know, unless it was like, you know, wheat stuff, you know, like wheat squares or something. And I guess that's just for healthy people in general.
1: What was the one that tasted like straw?
0: Shredded wheat, maybe?
1: Shredded wheat.
0: Yeah.
1: And they tried to make it frosted.
0: Which helped a little.
1: Not much.
0: Not a lot, yeah. Well, now there is something specifically for the men out here. Man cereal, if you will. It was actually launched last year, but we're just kind of getting wind of it now. Not off limits to anyone. Women can eat it, too. But the brand specifies on its official website that, yes, designed for men, but women can enjoy it, too. What makes man cereal so great, they claim, at least according to the founders, it's a nutritional profile. Jody, see if this checks out for you. It's high in protein, high in creatine, no seed oils, no added sugar or sugar alcohols, no artificial flavors or colors, low carb and gluten free. You will be swole AF if you're munching this stuff for breakfast every morning.
1: You'll be snatched.
0: This sounds awful. Doesn't this just sound awful?
1: Sounds so tasty.
0: Yeah. I wonder.
1: Nothing fun about this at all whatsoever.
0: I mean, knowing what's in the box makes it sound awful. Maybe if the box itself is appealing, it'll still sell.
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1: Mm. Weren't there already some Alpha Bits already?
0: Yeah, but this is Alpha with a capital A. Alpha. Okay. 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
1: 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Keith Urban wasn't kidding when he said he was dropping a yacht. I can't even say it. Yacht rock album. What the heck is yacht rock?
5: They don't have to be songs about sailing and water and waves and all that nonsense. There's just a vibe.
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0: A vibe. A vibe most of us have never experienced, right? Because who's been on a yacht?
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1: That's going to be hard to say every time. That is such a great song, and I knew that was happening, but I wanted to look at it this morning, and I just pulled up the song, and I saw the credits were Toby Keith, and I thought, did he write this song? Well, obviously he wrote the last part of it.
2: Right, yeah.
1: So I'm like, what's the twist? I bet it's Toby. And I listened to just the end of it. I was like, it is.
2: Mm-hmm.
1: So how exciting is that? What a great song. That's going to be a number one smash hit.
2: It's just, and that's a summer song right there.
1: Oh, my gosh. That's not a
2: beer in all
1: It's not
2: three
1: quite
2: hands.
1: A yacht rock song. It's like a pontoon rock song.
2: There you go.
1: Speedboat. What are them big boats with the long?
2: Like the cigarette boats?
1: They have a name for them. My friends have them. The fancy, very expensive.
2: The big offshore racers.
1: Yes.
2: Yeah.
1: They'll be cranking this tune up. Hopefully they won't be drunk, though.
2: Have to crank it really loud because those boats are very noisy.
1: Right.
2: On the other hand, a pontoon at anchor, perfect for something like that.
1: Yeah.
3: The Nitty Gritty from Music City with Jody Kay's Moosic Minute.
1: Well, he wasn't kidding. Keith Urban's new yacht rock covers album, Flow State, comes out June 12th. Here's Keith trying to explain exactly what yacht rock is.
4: It's really a genre that's been sort of created or criteriated or whatever you want to call it by some guys maybe in the 2000s or something that had a YouTube channel. They just sort of put together the fact that there's a whole bunch of songs that came out in the late 70s, early 80s in a soft rock kind of vein that all seem to fit the vibe of being out on the water, kind of yacht rock vibe. They don't have to be songs about sailing and water and waves and all that nonsense. There's just a vibe about them that just fits really good.
1: I thought a Christopher Cross song was going to be on that. You know, sailing takes me. That is a yacht rock song.
2: Mm.
1: There are 11 songs on the album, and here are just some of them. Should I say, sing it? Steal Away. Remember that song?
2: Robbie Dupree.
1: Yep. Yeah. Baby Come Back.
2: Player?
1: Yep. Just the Two of Us. I
2: we
1: want to
2: can
1: say
2: make it if we try.
1: It's something Washington, isn't it?
2: Grover Washington,
1: yes.
2: Jr. and somebody.
1: Yeah. On and on.
2: Stephen Bishop?
1: I think so.
2: Maybe?
1: Yes, because Stephen Bishop's wife was on TikTok talking about how much money they're going to make.
2: Everybody's saying, we've never heard of any of these people because you're not ancient like me.
1: Right. Well, help it's on
2: and
1: its
2: apparently
1: way.
2: Apparently Keith Urban.
1: How Much I Feel, Summer Breeze, and I Just Want to Stop. There are three songs I've never heard, which could be new yacht rock songs. There is a Michael McDonald is in one, mm-hmm. Little Big Town is in one, and there's someone, David Mayer, I think. What's Mayer? Used to date Taylor Swift.
2: Oh, yeah.
1: John Mayer,
2: yeah.
1: Or something like that.
2: John
1: something
2: Mayer.
1: Into that. Is I think he might be
2: it
1: on
2: is
1: it,
2: John,
1: too.
2: Yeah.
1: Jason Aldean has...
2: Well, great. Get the CD and play it for your grandparents.
1: I am totally downloading that when it comes out. I have Amazon Prime just for that, just for new stuff like that, so I can hear all of it. Jason Aldean, now listen, he has 31 number one songs to his credit. And with the release of his new album, Songs About Us, he's probably going to have more. Does he ever think about a time when he decides to stop making new music and just tour on his catalog like some artists do?
5: I don't know. I mean, I still enjoy the process of making an album. It's like today. I mean, the album's out and I'm fired up. We worked hard on this record and I love the songs. I think it's a really good album. And so I still enjoy that process. If it ever gets to a point where I don't want to do that, or people just kind of move on to whatever. I mean, I also know that every artist kind of has a shelf life, and at some point, people are going to move on, and we're going to kind of phase out, probably. And when that happens, then we'll reevaluate. My goal is to keep making music that is relevant, that I think is cool, and hopefully people want to hear. You know, I look at guys like George Strait, who've been around forever. If he dropped a new album tomorrow, I would be all over that thing, going to listen to it. So that's the goal. And I think I've always said, I think the fans will tell you when it's time to take a break or back off or do something else. But hopefully we'll be able to tour for the rest of my life on these songs and this career that we've built.
1: You and I have been together so long. I honestly don't know how you can figure out when to hit the clip because I move my hands so much.
2: Mm-hmm.
1: And I was just thinking about that while Jason was talking. I was like all over the place. And then I just kind of pointed, like, hit the clip, but you already knew.
2: Mm-hmm.
1: But I'm all over the place. I'm surprised you don't hit the clip sooner. Have we been together that long that you can read?
2: This is like work wife status. I probably know you almost as well as I know my own wife.
1: Right. I know. So I'm like, I was thinking about that. I move my hands a lot, but you hit the clip exactly when you were supposed to. Anyways.
2: I'll take it as a compliment.
1: It is a compliment. Jason's going to be in Hastings with Kid Rock at Rock This Country. You can go to our concerts page at 945themoose.com and get all the details there. That is what's happening in Nashville in your Moosic Minute on 94.5 The Moose. I don't know how you do that.
2: All right, so this offbeat briefs are coming up, and some folks got served dirt for dessert.
1: What?
2: Actual dirt, not something that just looks like dessert.
1: Did they ask for it?
2: No.
1: No.
2: But they got it. Why? Coming up.
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So you go to a school function and a dessert comes out and it's nothing but a, what is it, like a dirt casserole? It wasn't intentional and it wasn't a prank. So how did it happen? Details coming up in the Offbeat Briefs.

0: New Country, 94.5 The Moose, Ella Langley, Morgan Wallen there, and I Can't Love You Anymore. Jim and Jody, it's Moose Morning Show. Getting ready to talk about some people who eat dirt and some AI.
1: It's things you didn't know. It's things you didn't know.
2: What's happening? You didn't need to know.
1: It's Jim and Jody's Offbeat Briefs.
0: I just thought that was a cool effect. You didn't like that one? Okay, never mind. A school in Tennessee is getting some heat for an outdoor rain or shine graduation ceremony. Okay, so rain or shine, right? And no plan to move them inside if there's a downpour. So you know what there was? A downpour. Here's a couple of angry parents talking about the rather rainy ceremony.
3: As soon as they started speaking, it just started pouring. I was like nervous that someone was going to like slip and fall down the bleachers. My daughter was already like, we're already planning to redo photos. Like she wants to go back and do photos on the football field and, you know, like dress up again.
4: My child, who had put so much into this day to make it special and was so excited, I just could not stand to sit there and see her get drowned like that.
0: Yep. You know, if only these high schools had been doing graduations for a number of years and knew what to expect, they must have been there first. All right. Wouldn't be uncommon to hear a kid in a school cafeteria complain about something that just like tastes like dirt, but wouldn't it be weird for it to be actual dirt?
2: That would be awful.
0: A delicious dish of baked dirt accidentally served during a high school community supper in Maine last week. School admitted the mistake on social media, saying it was an unfortunate accident, so evidently not a prank. Here's how it happened. Earlier in the day, students had baked potting soil. You're like, why did they do that? Well, it was part of a science activity. They had to sterilize the potting soil so they could later test some plant growth. This was actually just a science experiment.
2: Oh, Lord.
0: Placed in a baking.
2: I've made some science experiments before, but not like dirt.
0: Well, this one was a science experiment that ended up being a dessert. Most of the time, people try to make a dessert, and it ends up a science experiment.
2: Yeah, that's true.
0: Anyway, the soil had been placed in a baking dish, and then they covered it with foil, and they kind of set it off to the side. But during the meal, a little bit of chaos in the kitchen. Servers were working, you know, super quick to try and deliver food to the tables, and the dish was mistakenly grabbed and brought out.
2: Oh, man.
0: Three students ate the dirt, thinking it was a dessert item, and immediately realized, nope, tastes like dirt. Evidently, they knew what dirt tastes like. They spit it out. The dirt was taken away. School insisting just a coincidence, not a prank. No indication anybody got sick, but nobody wanted to finish it. Darn it. Isn't it terrible when nobody wants to finish dessert? Yeah, terrible thing.
2: What have we come to?
0: I don't know. Well, AI, that's what we've come to. And somebody was giving a speech at a graduation, and initially they had an AI speech written. Here's how it started.
5: Today we stand on the threshold of a new beginning. Each of you have traveled a unique path to get here, filled with challenges, triumphs, and moments of doubt. Sounds kind of cliched, right? Sounds like you've heard it before, right? It's because it's AI.
6: You don't really want
5: to hear what AI has to tell you to feel or to think.
0: That's right. Especially now that they're finding out some other weird things about AI. For example, you know, everybody's worried about, oh, it's going to replace all kinds of people in jobs. Well, AI has some faults, too. They've discovered sometimes it hallucinates. You really want something hallucinating operating your business? Probably not. What's even worse, what happens when they discover that there's inappropriate things on the internet and there's like internet gambling and all that, and your AI character starts gambling away its money and watching inappropriate stuff and hallucinating? We're going to have to start, hiring back humans.
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1: 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S-O-M-E-B-O-D-Y. 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
0: Text the keyword now to 989-755-0945 to qualify to fly away to see Morgan and Ella. You must be at least 18 years of age to play this multi-station contest.

Luke Combs on New Country 94.5 The Moose. Hey, good morning. I'm Breck. Happy Thirsty Thursday. You know, it's supposed to be a gorgeous day in mid-Michigan, so it might be time to finally have a big fat marg on a patio. It's also the kickoff for Kicking in the Mittens Street Dancing. We'll be out on 3rd Street tonight kicking it. I just love this time of year. I'm so happy it's already here. Tucker Wetmore and Jason Aldean are on the way. Now Lainey Wilson in Moose Country.

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5: Gorgeous day today. Lots of sunshine, a high near 70. Tonight clear, a low of 45. Tomorrow mostly sunny, a high of 85. And tomorrow night partly cloudy, a low near 50.

0: 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Hey, this is Jordan Davis. Here's my new song.
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Jordan Davis, Turn This Truck Around on 94.5 The Moose. The worst feeling in the world is losing something expensive or important, but someone returned my headphones. They were found in the building. I appreciate the honesty, and now I need to, like, air tag these babies. They were expensive.

Jelly Roll on New Country 94.5 The Moose. It's a little chilly this morning in mid-Michigan, but that sun's out, so I'm still going to rock my flip-flops this morning, just with a hoodie. It's definitely been my go-to look lately, and a look that I'm thankful you can't see.

0: Hudson Westbrook painted you pretty on New Country 94.5 The Moose. Tomorrow, starting at 5, we kick off another Text to Win weekend. This time, you could win tickets to see Eric Church with Ashley McBride. That's an outdoor show at the Soaring Eagle in August. It's going to be a really good show. So if you want to score those tickets, listen for the qualifying keywords all weekend long for your chance to score tickets with your country concert station, 94.5 The Moose.
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Ella Langley, Be Her on 94.5 The Moose. You could win a trip to see her and Morgan Wallen in Philly this summer. Text that keyword somebody, S-O-M-E-B-O-D-Y, to 989-755-0945. I'll have your next keyword at 11 in Moose Country. I woke

Riley Green, Change My Mind on 94.5 The Moose. Have you heard his new song? We are celebrating with a world premiere only on 94.5 The Moose. You can catch it again 12:35 and 4:35. He could sing the alphabet and I would be impressed.

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Bailey Zimmerman on New Country 94.5 The Moose. It is a Thirsty Thursday, so how about a Moose double shot of Thomas Rhett, starting with After All the Bars Are Closed in Moose Country? After

A Moose double shot of Thomas Rhett, Die a Happy Man on 94.5 The Moose. If you've been wanting to see Luke Combs on this tour, you don't have many options left, and they're not in the U.S. You'd have to go to Canada this weekend or next weekend. Low-key down for that. It's Sleepless in a Hotel Room in Moose Country.

0: New music from Luke Bryan, Country and She Knows It on 94.5 The Moose. Yesterday on the Moose Morning Show, Jim and Jody announced some big names coming to the Midland County Fair this year. Craig Morgan and Chris Cagle. I have seen Craig Morgan live, and he puts on a party. So if you want to watch them kick off the fair Monday, August 17th, those tickets go on sale tomorrow at noon. 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

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Get ready for that next keyword to text in for your chance to win a trip to see Morgan Wallen with Ella Langley in Philly in August. That keyword's on the way around 11 on 94.5 The Moose.

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0: Jason Aldean, how far does a goodbye go on 94.5 The Moose? Hey, I'm Breck. You know, it's National Hamburger Day. The best burger I've ever had was in Linwood at Crump Pump Bar or Log Cabin in Freeland, and they've got a patio. Perfect for a thirsty Thursday. Where's the best burger in mid-Michigan you've ever grabbed? 989-755-0945. Let me know. And if it's not medium rare, get it away from me.
1: We've been to both Carolinas, seen a big Montana sky, driven up and down the coast a few times, London, Paris, paradise. 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
9: Moose Country weather.
10: Sunshine today, a high near 70. Clear tonight, a low of 45. Mostly sunny tomorrow, a high of 85. And partly cloudy tomorrow night, a low near 50.

Hardy, Morgan Wallen, Eric Church, and Tim McGraw with MacArthur on 94.5 The Moose. It's wedding season. Did you see the couple in Wales that went viral for what they wore on their wedding day? The bride ditched her dress for a robe, slippers, and hair rollers. The groom ditched his tux for gym clothes and sneakers. They wanted to give each other a reality check of what marriage will look like. That's such a fun idea. Like, it's your day. Do what you want. I really hope in her vows the bride told her groom all their plans for the weekend, because you know he doesn't know what's going on.

Jordan Davis Barnum on 94.5 The Moose. Earlier I mentioned a couple in Wales that went viral because they didn't wear a dress and tux to their wedding. They wore a robe and gym clothes. They wanted to give each other a reality check. You know, someone I thought for sure would ditch the dress? Lainey Wilson. I've never not seen her in bell bottoms. But if you are going to get married, hopefully once in your life, you rock that dress. And she did.

0: Corey Kent, Co Wetzel, Rocky Mountain Low on 94.5 The Moose. 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

Jason Aldean, Don't Tell on Me on 94.5 The Moose. Do you remember the soda Fresca? I'm pretty sure my grandma still drinks it. Well, now they put alcohol in it. A 12-pack with four flavors, grapefruit, pineapple, peach, and watermelon. They are in stores now, but why are they $18? It is ridiculous. I know my grandma will have these. She'll either think they're soda or maybe she'll know. She gets down like that.

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Hey, I'm Breck. Happy Thirsty Thursday. You know, I've been feeling off all day today, and I just realized I haven't had any caffeine. How have I been functioning? No wonder I feel miserable. You'd think that's a bad sign, but I'm going to keep relying on caffeine.

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0: Chase Matthew holding it down on 94.5 The Moose. You have two chances to crack open that Moose Country Concert Ticket Vault today. Get that three-digit code correct. You could score a pair of tickets to see three hot country shows this summer. Darius Rucker, Thomas Rhett, Tim McGraw, Brooks and Dunn. We are hooking you up. 210 and 310, the Moose Country Concert Ticket Vault, presented by the new Ace Hardware in Mount Pleasant on 94.5 The Moose.
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And you can catch him at the Soaring Eagle with Jordan Davis July 17th. It's going to be a hot outdoor show. It's Brunette on 94.5 The Moose.

94.5 The Moose. This is the last week for you to text in to win that trip for two to see Morgan Wallen and Ella Langley in Philly this summer. I'll have the last keyword today at 1, and then take me to work with you tomorrow so you can catch those keywords at 9, 11, and 1 on 94.5 The Moose. Here they are now, I Can't Love You Anymore in Moose Country.

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0: 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Definitely my new fave drinking anthem. And if you didn't catch that at the end, paid tribute to Toby Keith, As Good As I Once Was. 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

94.5 The Moose. When you got married, did you take someone else's last name? 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That's what Travis Kelce and Taylor Swift are trying to figure out. Travis is actually thinking about going by Travis Swift. 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
0: 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You must be at least 18 years of age to play this multi-station contest.

Cody Johnson, The Fall on 94.5 The Moose. I'm Breck, and I'm so pumped to see him tomorrow night at Van Andel Arena in Grand Rapids. Last-minute tickets are still up at 94.5themoose.com. It feels like Christmas Eve. Like, I want to sleep in my concert outfit tonight. I cannot wait. A Moose double shot of Kojo, Till You Can't, in Moose Country.

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3: Moose Country weather.
4: Sunshine today, a high near 70. Tonight, clear, a low of 45. We'll see more sunshine tomorrow and a high of 85. And tomorrow night, partly cloudy, a low near 50.

0: Lainey Wilson on 94.5 The Moose. Did you see that she's joining the lineup for Alan Jackson's final show? It's all happening in Nashville, Tennessee, Nissan Stadium, June 27th. Of course it's sold out. There will be so many huge country names there. Definitely going to be an emotional night. I would give anything to be a fly on that wall.
1: I'm a redneck, 'cause I drink beer and I dip skull. Guess I'm a rambler.

0: 94.5 The Moose, happy graduation season. This is another reason why we just don't need AI. At a college graduation ceremony in Glendale, Arizona, they used an AI system to announce the names. I get it if there's a lot of people graduating, but if the system can't even say the names right, what is the point? Riley Green, it's changed my mind in Moose Country.
1: If you showed up, I wouldn't let you in.

0: Dan and Shay Say So on 94.5 The Moose. We are bringing country music back to the Midland County Fair this year with Craig Morgan and Chris Cagle. 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It's all going down Monday, August 17th. 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Again, Chris Morgan and Chris Cagle at the Midland County Fair, Monday, August 17th. 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

New Country 94.5 The Moose. I'm Breck. That's going to do it for me on this Thirsty Thursday. And the kickoff to Street Dancing with Kicking in the Mitten will be at Midland Street tonight if you want to join us. Joby Phillips is in next in Moose Country. Have a good one.

0: 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Hey, this is Jordan Davis. Here's my new song.
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I don't know. What do you think? We have a repeat of yesterday. Get another winner for the Moose Country Concert Ticket Vault this afternoon. Hi, it's Joby Phillips on 94.5 The Moose, and I have your crack at that ticket vault. Big ticket prize package up for grabs in just about 10 minutes in Moose Country.

0: It's Megan Maroney, Beautiful Things with New Country 94.5 The Moose. It was beautiful yesterday afternoon at 3:10 when Lynette, who was working her last day before retirement, called in, knew that three-digit combination, opened up that Moose Country concert ticket vault. She was off to see some big-time concerts, Luke Bryan and Thomas Rhett, among others. Got a new ticket package in that Moose Country concert ticket vault. Would love to make your day as well. Caller number 9, your chance to open that ticket vault with the correct three-digit combination now. 989-755-0945. Good luck.
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11: 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You're caller number 9. Hi there.
12: Hi, how's it going?
11: Pretty good. 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
11: All right, Jade, we would love for you to have a summer full of country concerts. I've got $334 in concert tickets in that ticket vault. What do you think that three-digit combination is today?
12: Let's do 130.
11: 130. Not correct, but you do have one digit in the correct position. And we will try again just short of another hour, okay?
12: Awesome.

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Because, you know, we change the way we act around our significant others, right? But what if your significant other was not in your life? What is something you would no longer do? 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
1: Heavy metal concert.
0: Ah, you don't want the headaches, huh?
1: Yes, but I can't understand the words they're saying.
0: So you don't sing along to them?
1: I would not.
0: Really, it's just screaming at a really high volume. So.

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0: 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All right, what would you do if you did not have a significant other? What would you stop doing, rather?
1: Going to chick flicks.
0: Ah, yeah, you don't like those movies, huh?
1: I like good action or comedy. Chick flicks.
0: Yeah.
1: You know, I don't want to be caught crying in the theater, you know?
0: Yeah, but she would think you're a very sensitive man.
1: Yeah, they probably would.
0: But your friends would be laughing at you, so.
1: I think so, yeah.
0: In fact, I'm laughing at you right now because you said you would cry at a chick flick, so.

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0: Chris Young, and this is your country concert station, the 94.5 The Moose. We still have more concert tickets to give away, and we got another ticket package in that Moose Country Concert Ticket Vault. It could be yours if you can open that ticket vault with the correct three-digit combination. You ready? You think you know it, or want to take a wild stab at it? It'll be the ninth caller right now, 989-755-0945. Good luck.
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12: Okay, so let's try 530.
11: 530. 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
12: 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Thank you so very much.

0: latest from Kenny Chesney and Carry On with your number one for New Country 94.5 The Moose. Good afternoon. It's Joby Phillips talking about if you were not married or didn't have a significant other, what is something you would stop doing?
1: Probably not separate my laundry when I wash clothes.
0: Right? I mean, that just makes that chore last longer.
1: Yeah, I know. I don't get it. I mean, it all goes to the same place, right?
0: Yeah, my wife says men really never get it.

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1: Hi. Let's say you decided to get rid of your significant other. You're going to go single. What is something you would stop doing?
2: I would not be hunting.
1: Going to stay warm and cozy on those November mornings, huh? Go get your meat from a store. You know, the way it was meant to be.

0: George Burge, Luke Bryan, and Ride, Ride, Ride with your country concert station. 94.5 The Moose. We're starting at 5 o'clock tomorrow afternoon. We're kicking off another Text to Win weekend. We've got your chance all weekend to win tickets to see Eric Church with Ashley McBride. 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

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Well, if you're talking about Sin City, you're no longer talking about Las Vegas. New York City named the most sinful city in America. Apparently, folks have never been to Oil City, huh? A lot goes on there.

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0: That song is so easy on the ears. Good sounding stuff from Luke Combs. It's called Be By You with your country concert station, 94.5 The Moose, where we're getting down to the nitty gritty. Just a few ticket packages left with the Moose Country Concert Ticket Vault, but they're big time packages. 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

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Does that officially make me an old person, a senior citizen? 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
3: 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It's Riley Green. 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

0: Throne and Toby at the end just makes an already fantastic song even better. New Riley Green and a Moose World premiere that is called Think As You Drunk I Am. That's a very hard song title to say. Just saying. Probably easier if I've had a few, but I've had none for quite a while. Hey, the Midland County Fair and your friends here at 94.5 The Moose proud to be bringing country music back to the grandstand this year as Craig Morgan and Chris Cagle kick off the Midland County Fair Monday, August 17th. You can join us for this big throwback party. 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

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There's Chris Cangle with New Country 94.5 The Moose. 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
7: All right, looking for a clear and chilly night tonight as we dip down to 44 while you're snoozing. Tomorrow, another beautiful day. Lots of sunshine, warmer with a high near 83. And Saturday, sunny, breezy, but cooling down for a high near 67. 66 right now in Moose Country.
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0: Chase Matthews holding it down with New Country 94.5 The Moose. Did you hear about the tiny little kitten that was trapped inside the grill of a car and made it safely on a 100-mile trip before it was rescued? 100 miles. Wow, that kitten did better than my little kids just going to dinner on a Friday night, you know?
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2: I'm a redneck, 'cause I drink beer and I dip skull. Guess I'm a rambler.

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Your new country music blowtorch. 94.5 The Moose.

with America's 250th coming up this July 4th. President Trump throwing a big party in D.C. called the Great American State Fair. Bret Michaels, Vanilla Ice, and country's Martina McBride will be performing there this July.

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0: turn this truck around. So says Jordan Davis, backseat driver here with your country concert station, 94.5 The Moose, where we are winding down shortly the Moose Country Concert Ticket Vault, but we still have several packages of tickets to give away. So get at it again tomorrow, 7:10, 8:10, 2:10, and 3:10. Those are the times that you have the opportunity to try to call in and open up that ticket vault with the correct three-digit combination. 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I can tell you now, we're doing more concerts as we wind down the contest here. But, man, could be a summer of live country music in your future with the Moose Country Concert Ticket Vault, presented by the new Ace Hardware in Mount Pleasant and your friends here at 94.5 The Moose.
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I hope you'll forgive me if I duck out a little early today. My son graduating high school tonight. I gotta race over there so I don't miss any of the memories to be made. B-Dub coming up at the top of the hour. And now it's Stapleton at 94.5 The Moose.

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1: Apparently, the new American dream isn't retiring early. It's getting paid six figures to stare at a screen and occasionally say, huh, that shouldn't be blinking. If you're looking to make big money and not do anything really doing it, we'll get into that next.

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1: This Reddit thread has people revealing the highest paying lazy jobs in America. And I got to tell you, some of these are offensive to people actually answer emails. It's B-dub. You got things like overnight IT people making six figures, basically existing in case something explodes digitally. Oil refinery operators pull in over 200 grand monitoring systems. By the way, no disrespect, there's a lot that could go wrong there and a lot of consequences if something does. Corporate travel agents make up to 90 grand a year from home. There's a hedge fund programmer claiming $500,000 a year writing pretty basic reports. My favorite, a construction project manager saying he makes 300 grand and does about 3 hours of real work a day. And meanwhile, the rest of us are in meeting number 7 of the day pretending to circle back, you know, as if that means anything. But also, every person in those jobs jumped in and said the same thing. You're not paid for effort. You're paid for what happens when things go wrong. Which honestly makes sense. Nobody notices the overnight IT guy until Becky opens an email called final real invoice.zip, and suddenly he's the most important person in America. Maybe easy jobs exist, or maybe experience just looks lazy from the outside.
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1: 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That's next.

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1: I never had Talking Yacht Rock with Keith Urban on my bingo card, but it turns out that's in his soul as Flow State, the album, drops on June 12th. 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